0: iniciamos a nossa viagem na província de Sofala, província que viu nascer Isaú Menezes.
1: Again in 1982, and now you're going to hear her latest top 20 hit called The Power of Love. Here is this sizzling, sensuous, emotive, evocative, am I going too far? 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
1: Jisuri. So in the certain day, then I get accident.
0: Alright.
1: Accident, then I get a. You know, I get a pishka pishka para scared.
0: Okay.
1: In India, there are. We're not scared. In the open. Second, third, when I was scared, and I go, I go, I go, I go, I go, I go, I go, I go, I go, I go, I go, I go, I go, I go, I go, I go, I go, I go, kwenda kudirete ngakwenda kudirete kwenda kumwe ini ndikati handi kuda kupindira ndendisa kuti bilavisha bila bazwe kwenda ponda.
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1: 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I'm going to go to the house.
0: I'm going to go to the house.
1: I'm going to go to the
0: house. I'm going to go to the house.
1: I'm going
0: to go to the house. I'm going to go to the house. I'm going to go to the house. I'm going to go to the house. I'm going to go to the house. I'm going to go to the house. I'm going to go to the house. I'm going to go to the house. I'm going to go to the house. I'm going to go to the house. I'm going to go to the house. I'm going to go to the house. I'm going to go to the house. I'm going to go to the house. I'm going to go to the house. I'm going to go to the house.
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